so grateful today that you let me come into your home, into your living room, your bedroom, your automobile, and give you my true confession of love right now. And baby, wherever you are, I don't care who you may be with right this minute, there's something I want to tell you, and I want to tell you right now. Darling, I've been a fool. Darling, I realize that I've been wrong. Maybe I realize that I'm the one that should suffer just a little longer.

Then you smile. We talk for a while. 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We sit in the park, on the grass in the dark. And I saw the sunrise. I became

Somewhere in the space between your left and your right, cast all the way wide so your heart can take flight. There's a place to inhabit like it was right from the start. No wings, no tracks, no spokes, no fire left to smoke. Look, there's an island, yet no lake, no ocean. A mass of rock surrounded by rock, no motion. Gliding over it, you see all you've sown, all the people you've known. Introspection, no, it's just an exhibition, a direction of life, of love, of

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Yes, you said that you'd be sweet and kind and understanding too.

0: it doesn't make much sense, 'cause you keep me in suspense, and you know it.
1: Yes.
0: Then you promise to return. Yeah, that's when I really burn. I guess I'll never learn, and I sure am.
1: Say.

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You're on the side now, huh? Well, tell me, what you gonna do? I've got to know what you're gonna do.

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Start to rock and roll some more somehow.

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Get your kicks on Route 66. It winds from Chicago to LA, more than 2

0: Some of these babies live to be 200 years old. 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That's an alligator. You can always tell by its brown nose. Uh-huh. There's old Albert. And he's a croc. Got over careless with him some time back, and he took my whole arm off.
1: Well done, Albert.
0: They'll eat anything, even each other. Then again, sometimes they can go a whole year without eating.
1: Oh, I was rather counting on that.
0: There are two ways to disable a crocodile, you know.
2: I don't suppose you care to share that information with me?
0: Well, one way is to take a pencil and jam it in the depression hole behind his eye.
2: And the other?
0: Oh, the other's twice as simple. You just put your hand in his mouth and pull his teeth out. Ha, ha, ha, ha.

0: 007 is on a worldwide manhunt. The body count is going up. And where Bond stops to visit, he leaves his mark on everything.
1: They'll kill you.
2: They will kill us. Lovers lesson number two, togetherness.
1: Is there time before we leave for lesson number three?
2: Absolutely.

0: your seat and hang on.
1: If any man can show just cause where they might not lawfully be joined together.
0: Because Bond is on the move. And if you miss this one, you'll miss the most exciting 007 adventure of them all.

0: were you going now?
1: Uptown, I believe.
0: Uptown? You headed into Harlem, man.
1: Well, you just keep on the tail of that jukebox, and there's an extra 20 in it for you.
0: Hey, man, for $20, I'll take you to a Ku Klux Klan cookout.

0: He's heading east.
1: Can't miss him. It's like following a cue ball.
2: That's the car. They must have gone inside. Pull up where you can.
3: Sure hope you make friends easy.
4: Right on, brother.
3: He's heading on in.

I'm not going to be able to do it. I'm not going to be able to do it. I'm not going to be able to do it. I'm not going to be able to do it. I'm not going to be able to do it. I'm not going to be able to do it. I'm not going to be able to do it. I'm not going to be able to do it. I'm not going to be able to do it. I'm not going to be able to do it. I'm not going to be able to do it. I'm not going to be able to do it. I'm not going to be able to do it. I'm not going to be able to do it. I'm not going to be able to do it. I'm not going to be able to do it. I'm not going to be able to do it. I'm not going to be able to do it. I'm not going to be able to do it. I'm not going to be able to do it. I'm not going to be able to do it. I'm not going to be able to do it. I'm not going to be able to do it. I'm not going to be able to do it. I'm not going to be able to do it. I'm not going to be able to do it. I'm not going to be able to do it. I'm not going to be able to do it. I'm not going to be able to do it. I'm not going to be able to do it. I'm not going to be able to do it. I'm not going to

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Yeah, man, this is Junior Ray Attack, straight from the art, you know? Yeah, man, big up the big bad sound called Rough Stereo, see? That's how we go and see, dub place style. Run it!

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You know, only love we deal with. 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

0: fresh.
1: Running me in, Bill Boutel. 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

0: Dobrý deň, volám sa Miroslava, pochádzam zo Slovenska, z mesta Lučenec a počúvam Rádio na Rádio plus.net.
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Odd clueless in session. 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There will be no indication for fear. Oddity would be muddy beats and impacted for the year. Peace. Demonstration. What is their nation? Organize. Peace. Demonstration. What is their nation? Organize. Peace. Demonstration. The white collar. The game theory scientists. It's talkable.

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But these days, America is on a hair trigger, and Public Enemy is taking some incoming fire of its own. It is music that is becoming more and more popular, so you should decide for yourself. Is this art or dangerous propaganda?

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Imagine getting shot up with old dirty insulin. You're bound to catch AIDS or something. Not saying I got it,

job tonight, you know. If you could send a few cars over, it would sure help a lot. And I should sit more in front of the TV tonight, 'cause I don't actually like what she could see.